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on you just a hanging by a thread. I'm sitting in a lonely room without a view.

Thank you. Thank you, Sean.

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1: Hey, as long as we're whistling...

Now you say it. Lord.

Buckle up, Montana. It is going to get bumpy out there, if it hasn't already. It's Wednesday, May 13th. Good afternoon to you. We have a powerful cold front sweeping into the state this afternoon, bringing potentially strong thunderstorms across the region and cooler temperatures in its wake. Watch out for potentially damaging winds, and those temperatures are going to fall starting tonight into tomorrow. West of the Divide, we have a wind advisory in effect until midnight for the entire region. This afternoon, mostly cloudy with a chance of rain. Lows tonight in the mid-30s to lower 40s. Tomorrow, wind gusts up to 50 miles per hour in the morning, mostly cloudy. Highs in the upper 50s to mid-60s. In central Montana, a

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0: There he is, our goat-legged hero, or anti-hero, collapsed in exhaustion under a shady tree, all tuckered out from a long day of chasing nymphs. But that sleep ushered him into a most delicious dream, where the wine flowed freely and the nymphs finally stopped running away. Claude Debussy's Prelude to the Afternoon of a Faun. Elizabeth Mann was the flute soloist in that compact version of Debussy's Prelude, an arrangement made by Arnold Schoenberg. Scott Yu led the chamber orchestra in Packard Hall on the campus of Colorado College, part of the Colorado College Summer Music Festival in Colorado Springs. In a moment, a change in perspective leads to a change in perspective. 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
0: 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Not everybody in the audience was enjoying themselves. A young boy in elementary school told Venditti that he was bored. The orchestra did not appeal to him. He wanted to be anywhere else. Venditti's response was to invite him up

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Well, good afternoon, all of you. It's 4:21 now here, Pea Green Boat Time. This is Vicky, and my goodness, if you're just joining us, I'm so glad that you are here. We just played a story, Last Stop on Market Street. Isn't Matt De La Pena the author? Isn't he just lovely? I love that story, and I love that little boy. And the discovery that he made, his grandmother, when he walking through the city streets and taking the bus and discovering that his perspective was changing with his grandmother, and she was helping him maybe change his filter a little bit and to see things he perhaps hadn't ever noticed before. What is that quote from Henry David Thoreau? He was a philosopher and a writer. He once said, "It's not what you look at that matters. It's what you see." Or, as writer Wayne Dyer said, "When you change the way you look at things, the things you look at change." Well, that has a lot to do with our story coming up. It's called The Traveler's Gift. Really beautiful story that I found. Really excited to share it with you. It's written by Danielle Davidson, and you're going to meet young Liam, who loved his father's stories and all of the tales he wove from the life at sea. But one day his father's ship doesn't return, and Liam's love of that story, and all stories really, fade. And then one day, a traveler, a mysterious old man who spins stories with a magical beard like a tapestry, arrives, reminding Liam of his father. And they embark on a traveler's final voyage together. And before that journey ends, the traveler offers Liam a special gift. Isn't it funny how a story can offer perspective? And sometimes how a perspective changes our story. The Traveler's Gift by Danielle Davidson is on the way.

amigos, sing a Spanish hymn. Three bottles in the wind. Bottles in the wind. An old song of Mexico, lost in the desert long ago. The orange moon smiles when they sing it again. Three bottles in the wind.

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1: A County Star to the Scotsman in Edinburgh and the Indian Express in Mumbai. Again, Lucan Way.
2: A real sort of sign that had entered the mainstream was the fact that we ceased being cited.
1: President Trump insists he's not an autocrat, and other scholars say the U.S. remains very much a democracy. Nor does competitive authoritarianism ensure permanent rule. Just ask Viktor Orban. The former Hungarian leader was widely seen as perfecting the competitive authoritarian playbook during his 16 years in power. Then, last month, a unified opposition swept Orban's party in a landslide. Frank Langfitt, NPR News.